0: KVRX would like to acknowledge that our station and meeting places are on the indigenous lands of Turtle Island, the ancestral name for what now is called North America. Moreover, we would like to acknowledge the Alabama Cushara, the Caddo, the Carrizo Come Crudo, the Kualitecan, the Comanche, the Kickapoo, the Lipan Apache, the Tonkawa, and the Isleta del Sur del Pueblo, and all the American Indian and indigenous peoples and communities who have been or have become a part of these lands and territories in Texas.
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here somewhere. Don't hide from us. We're not going to hurt you. 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Your dad is an accomplished man, really. Like, to see all the things he's done for our country. And I know you went to that school in, like, D.C., the one the president's kids go to. So, like, did you end up here? Money troubles? Here.

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Yeah, how they did my first time around here, right? Tell me what it feel like. Tell me what you feel like. Transmission pulling up.

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One shot is all you got. Be the fair, remind you in case you forgot. And my time lost. Tell me what the cash try for buy you. My family and friends punt my block. Thought about her, said I would have flap. Brown skin girl, flavor pun top. Tuck a whole lip of trash, but my mood pun bash. And my price touching at that type of cash. What a boy, run fast. Expect the crash, you know, respect the scene. Me, you come wrong, your stash. Cause a boy done crash. Beer flashback to the time where you did say you don't have my back.

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2: KVRX. Yeah.
3: Burger? I hardly know her.
2: Hi, everyone, and welcome to I'll Buy You a Burger on KVRX 91.7. Every week on the show, I will play you five songs with a theme connecting them. Send in your guesses, and if you are the first person to guess the theme correctly, I will buy you a real-life burger after the show. Now, every week, I also have a guest here with me to play along with you all and guess the theme alongside you. My guest this week is a student and varsity tennis player at Liberty Hill High School, as well as an ex-Chili's food runner. She was the winner of both the district and regional marketing management DECA tournament, as well as an S-rank player in Splatoon 2's tower defense. Please welcome my sister Tatiana, everybody!
4: Hey, what's up, fam? What's up, fam? What's up, YouTube?
2: What's up, YouTube? Tot, how are you doing?
4: Oh, I'm doing absolutely fantabulous this fine afternoon, Cash.
2: I'm glad. Did I cover everything in your intro? I got all your specs, your stats?
4: You kind of missed, like, beautiful and gorgeous and, like, my beautiful sparkling eyes and,
3: you
4: like...
3: suck.
4: Oh.
2: Well, I mean, it's radio, so, you know...
4: No, but you need to describe my beautiful features to everyone so they know, like, who's speaking, and they're like, wow, whose luscious lips are talking into the mic right now.
2: I see. Okay, I'll do that next time.
4: Oh, thank you.
2: Yeah, yeah.
4: No, I really appreciate that. And you know what? I can describe you. He's, like, pretty ugly.
2: What?
4: And he, like, has, like, a really terrible haircut right now.
2: Oh.
4: And, like...
2: Good jawline.
4: And, like, he has, like, really scraggly
2: tall.
4: Face and nose.
2: Really tall.
4: And, like... Like, this is kind of, like, really short. Like, he's on the ground right now on his tippy toes.
5: The haircut almost makes him shorter.
2: Normal nose.
4: Yeah, it, like, somehow makes him shorter. I don't know
2: nothing
4: how.
2: Wrong with his nose.
4: No, like, the nose is, like, also making him shorter somehow. Yeah. Like, I don't know how it works, but, yeah.
2: Okay.
5: Overall attitude, too.
2: Okay, so it's really just, it's my personality, too. It runs
4: all
2: deep.
4: All the way down below.
5: Short king.
2: Tall king, 6 foot, 6 feet tall, pretty tall.
4: Don't believe him.
2: Okay, no one hears you.
4: Oh.
2: Welcome to the show, Tot. Thank you for the intro. Once again, I'm playing five songs throughout the hour with a theme. We're just moving past that. With a theme connecting them. Send your guesses to I'll Buy You a Burger@gmail.com. Or DM us on Instagram at I'll Buy You a Burger, all one word. We're going to go ahead and just headlong, straight first, into our first segment.
4: Oh, where are you going?
2: We're moving.
4: Oh, I also am really good at Overwatch, by the way, and I'm, like, really athletic. Just add more to that intro.
2: Well, I actually asked for your intro what rank you were in Overwatch, and you said you did not play ranked, and that you refused to play ranked.
4: No, so I'm Diamond.
2: You're Diamond?
4: I'm Diamond in every possible game.
2: Wow. In every possible game?
4: In every game you can think of. Give me one. Give me one right now.
2: Monkey Ball. Angry Birds.
5: Solitaire.
4: Shoot. Solitaire?
2: Solitaire.
4: Yeah, Diamond in that too. I play on hard mode.
2: Oh, yes. I forgot to mention Denver, of course, is joining us on Soundboard today.
4: The GOAT. The absolute GOAT.
2: Yes, applause for him.
5: You guys didn't want to describe me on air?
2: Well,
4: no, not really.
2: Yeah, it's, well, next time, man.
4: Yeah, you get one next time. I'll give you one little taste. You get a description every episode.
5: Cash is once in a fill up a room.
4: He
2: No, I like No, I like what Tot's saying. Maybe every episode we kind of chip away and slowly reveal what you look like to the audience. Tot, what do you want to
4: I would say he has a little mustache.
5: Thank you.
4: And that's what you get. That's what you get. So that's the one there right there. So whoever doesn't know what you look like, imagine a man with a mustache.
2: Yes. Little mustache, you said.
4: Oh, well, I guess, yeah, little.
5: Teeny weeny. I'm trying
4: it's
5: my
4: very,
5: best.
4: It's very, very tiny. It's coming in there.
5: Yeah.
2: Yes, trying his best. Denver on the soundboard. Denver, let's go ahead and get into our first segment. The first segment of the day, it's going to be another day in burger history.
5: Wow.
6: George Washington Carver, what? Abraham Lincoln, Alfred Hitchcock, Pocahontas, Genghis Khan, Joseph Stalin, Hitler, Adolf Hitler. This is another day in burger history.
2: Welcome to another day in burger history, the segment where we take a look through the window we call the past and gaze upon a better, brighter, and happier days. Answer 3 out of 5 historical burger-themed questions correctly, Tot, and I will give you a hint to today's theme. Are you ready to play?
4: Oh my gosh. Not after that intro, I'm not ready.
2: You liked
4: crap.
2: It?
4: Yeah, was that you doing all the voices?
2: I do all the voices, yeah.
4: Oh my gosh, they sound so accurate. Was that what Adolf sounded like?
2: No, I think he had an accent.
5: It's actually pretty close, yeah.
4: Do you want to do it?
2: No. I wasn't doing their voices. I was doing like a narrator voice.
5: It sounded pretty close.
4: I'm just kidding.
2: Nothing like.
4: Yeah, you said there's 5 and I have to get 3 of them right?
2: Yes, and then I'll give you a hint to today's clue.
4: Oh, dang.
2: It's pretty exciting.
4: It's multiple choice, right?
2: Some of them are.
4: Am I supposed to know what year burgers were made?
2: Some of them are true or false. Some of them are multiple choice. There's one open-ended one. It's easy.
4: Okay.
2: You're in school.
4: Oh. Yeah, no, I am.
2: Not an issue for you, number one student, Tot.
4: Yeah.
2: All right. Question 1. Ready?
4: I'm ready.
2: Okay, now you've been here. Okay. True or false? Sandy's Hamburgers is an old-fashioned hamburger restaurant and has been owned and operated on Barton Springs Road for 80 years. Sandy's partially owes its longevity to its 99-year lease, which was purchased in 1945.
4: Okay, now, Cash, I know you, and I feel like I'm going to answer true. And then you're going to like, oh, no, Todd, it's false. It was actually not this year. You are 1 year off.
2: That's old me.
4: That's old you?
2: This is new me.
4: This is new you?
2: Yeah, I'm not. I'm much nicer. I've turned over a new leaf, really. So.
4: Well, that's really nice. I'm really happy for you, Cash.
2: Yeah, go with, you know.
4: Well, I'm going to trust in you because that was a lot of details. Mm-hmm. So I feel like, but also I feel like you would do that just to mess with me.
2: Or am I?
4: And I.
7: Ooh, or is he?
2: Or am I?
7: Oh my God.
2: Or have I changed?
7: Oh my gosh.
4: I'm gonna go with true. I don't know if the location is correct, but I know Sandy's is a burger place, and it's been there for a very long time.
2: The answer is. True!
4: Whoa! Wow, you really have turned a new leaf.
2: That's right. I'm new.
4: Aww.
2: I'm newer. I'm nicer. I don't do those nasty, you know, you were 1 year off. It's not, you know, Dr. Fart. It's Mr. Methane. I'm not about that anymore.
4: Ava got kind of messed up with that one. I felt kind of bad. We were sympathizing.
2: Yeah, I get pretty nasty in the fart zone. That's another segment we do with fart-themed questions.
4: Oh, he gets nasty.
2: Nasty in the fart zone.
4: Ooh, it gets real crusty in there.
2: That's just a taste.
4: Exactly like that. Oh, just a taste?
2: That's just a taste of
4: and
2: the fart
4: And just so
2: zone.
4: You know, audience, he farted all over this room right now as that fart happened.
5: Mm-hmm.
4: That was a real fart right there.
5: Mm-hmm.
4: It's real stank up in here.
5: Mm-hmm.
2: I eat a lot of fiber.
4: A lot of fiber.
2: A lot of fibers. A lot of beans.
4: Oh.
2: Yeah.
4: Just to fart on purpose? Or just...
2: Just for health. It's good for you to eat a lot of fiber.
4: Yeah, you're right.
2: Yeah.
4: Okay, good job.
2: Just for health. Okay, next question. Next
4: okay,
2: question.
4: Yes,
2: ready?
4: I'm ready.
2: Okay. The right spot, spelt R-I-T-E, spot, a restaurant located in Pasadena, California, opened in 1916. It was the first hamburger restaurant to do which of the following? A, put cheese on a hamburger. B, create the classic burger sauce. Or C, have a burger topping bar.
4: Okay, I feel like not the first one, because there's no way Pasadena was the first one to do that. What was the second option?
2: B, create the classic burger sauce. It's usually got some mayo in there, some ketchup, mustard. Correct me if I'm wrong, Denver.
5: Pickles?
2: Pickles, yeah. Those are kind of the ingredients to like a classic burger sauce.
5: Big Mac.
2: Yeah, think kind of that.
4: I'm going to go with C, because my big farty gut is feeling C.
2: Okay. The answer was, in fact, A.
4: What? They were the first one to put cheese in Pasadena?
2: That's right. In 1924, the Right Spot is recognized as the first hamburger restaurant to put a hamburger with cheese on the menu and sell it to a customer.
4: Oh, dang.
2: So people were putting cheese on burgers before this time, but they were the first restaurant to sell it, right?
4: Oh, okay. That's cool. So, I like that. I'm being honest, I really hope there's a P. Terry's question up in here, because, dang it, no, you know, me and my friends are big, huge fans of P. Terry's. In fact, literally the last episode, me and my friends were in the P. Terry's drive-thru listening to your last episode.
2: Wow, I'm honored.
4: And you mentioned P. Terry's.
2: How it was meant to be
4: listened to. And I was so happy. It was meant to be.
2: That's awesome. No P. Terry questions on the. Yeah,
4: that's okay. No, that's okay. These questions are really good. I like these fun facts.
2: Oh, thank you. Yeah, no, I think I've gotten a little better since the fart zone. They're picking up a little bit. You know, they're pretty well fact checked by my team.
4: Oh,
2: my team of fact checkers. Me. Just me.
4: Very solid team.
2: Thank you.
4: Denver's not up in there?
2: No. Denver just, he does the soundboard for me. He's really good.
5: I brush over.
4: You brush over?
2: Occasionally I'll test the questions on him. I'll see if they're too hard.
4: Oh, okay.
5: He doesn't take my feedback.
2: Well, sometimes. Sometimes.
4: Sorry, Denver. Apparently the burger guy knows best.
5: Yeah.
4: Yep, you said you didn't even like burgers.
5: Me?
4: Yeah.
5: I don't like burgers. but I'm picky on the burger. I like a good burger. I like a good thin burger.
4: Like a smash burger?
5: Yeah. I like a smash burger. In-N-Out's got a good burger. P. Terry's has a good burger. Occasionally, and this is going to be nasty, just a good frozen patty. Warm it up in the microwave. That's a top-tier burger for me.
4: I don't feel like that's that hot of a hot take. That feels like homely.
5: Yeah. I don't know. I don't like a big, juicy burger. Gross.
4: I don't think that's too bad of an opinion.
5: Thank you, Todd.
4: You're so welcome.
5: I think that is the first person that has ever said that.
4: We're just connected on another level.
2: Well, now that we're done with the Todd and Denver show, we can get back to I'll Buy You a Burger. Woo! Thank you. All right. Okay. Ready?
4: Yes.
2: Question 3.
4: Oh.
2: Which of these burger restaurant chains have not filed for bankruptcy within the past 20 years?
4: Okay.
2: A, Fuddruckers. B, Hardee's. C, Johnny Rockets. Or D, Red Robin.
4: Okay, Kesh, I have no clue what 3 of these are.
2: Really?
4: Wait. What's the first one again?
2: Fuddruckers?
4: I know Fuddruckers. What are the other two?
2: We used to go to Fuddruckers. Hardee's is the it's the same as Carl's Jr.
4: Okay.
2: It's literally the same restaurant. They just have different names depending on where you are in the U.S.
4: Oh, okay.
2: Johnny Rockets. I've never been to a Johnny's Rockets. Johnny Rockets. I've heard of them. They're around. And Red Robin. Yum.
4: Red Robin, yum?
2: Yum.
4: Well, it's not Red Robin, yum, I think. I don't know.
2: Well, it's which of these restaurants have not filed for bankruptcy.
4: Oh, which ones haven't?
2: Yes, just to remind you of the question.
4: Wait. Oh, shoot. Whatever, I'm going with A.
2: A Fuddruckers?
4: Yeah.
2: Okay. The correct answer is D.
4: It was Red Robin.
8: That's rubbish.
2: Though Red Robin has closed many stores in an effort to trim fat and erase debt, no franchisees have filed for bankruptcy, I think.
4: So it sounds like the fact checkers behind the scenes aren't maybe 1,000,000% sure.
2: They're like 90%.
4: They're like 90%?
2: They did like more than one Google search, and it was kind of unclear, but it felt like they'd already done all the research on the other restaurants.
4: No.
2: And they were working really hard to find one that hadn't filed for bankruptcy. And as far as they could tell, Red Robin franchisees had not filed for bankruptcy.
4: I feel like I'm being screwed out of a free hint right now.
2: Well, no, it's okay because you've gotten one right of three. And there's still two more. So you just ace these next two. And you're chilling. You're good.
4: My gosh, I'm going to get into question like Ava did.
2: No! I told you I'm nice now.
4: Okay.
2: These are nice questions.
4: Okay, I'm ready. I'm so ready for the next one.
2: Okay. This one's true or false. This one's easy.
4: Oh, okay.
2: Easy as pie, okay? All right, true or false. The Big Boy Restaurant Group is a company famous for both its mascot, Big Boy, and its invention of the first double-decker hamburger. Despite this, they only have 9 restaurants open in operation today. True or false?
4: I feel like they have less.
2: Really?
4: Did I say that? Well, okay, well, now based off of your reaction, I don't believe that. Okay, the pie, easiest pie, the pie is split in half, 50-50.
2: This is true. Or is it false?
4: I don't know. Enough.
2: Enough. We make educated jokes on this show too.
4: You know what? I'm gonna go with false because I feel like there's less.
2: The answer is false. The Big Boy Restaurant Group operates 55 restaurants.
4: Crap.
2: As of 2025.
4: Because isn't
2: so.
4: That the burger place with like the little boy on it and he's holding the burger? Big oh,
2: boy.
4: I thought there was a
2: big boy.
4: Big boy. He
2: Shout
4: is a big,
2: big boy.
4: Boy.
5: He is.
2: There's a story from this morning that Denver was laughing about. I don't know if you're willing to tell it, Denver.
5: Yeah, no, on Google Images, you can like search for a specific image, right?
2: Through your photos.
5: Through your photos.
2: You can
5: photos.
2: Search through keywords, and it'll
5: yeah.
2: scan your all your photo
5: like
2: album,
5: right?
2: Your
5: whole
2: right?
5: camera roll.
4: Oh, okay.
5: Well, me and my dad, a long time ago, went to the Big Boy restaurant because I was very into like collecting the piggy bank. Well, so I typed it in, and I typed in Big Boy, and dozens of images of me popped up. Me as a kid, me when I was 15, me at a rodeo, me on a motorcycle, all kinds of pictures of me. Not a single piggy bank of Big Boy.
4: That's another hit about Denver. He's a big, big boy.
5: I'm a big boy.
4: Big, big boy. Oh my god. It's awful. It's terrible.
2: Google, if you're listening, what the heck?
4: What the actual heck, man?
2: What the heck?
4: Oh, that's so... Oh, man, Google.
2: Thank you.
5: Well, the only other picture that wasn't me was cached next to the bull from our last road trip next to Babe the Ox.
2: It's a giant statue of Babe the Ox. Yeah, no, thank you for sharing that story with us, Deborah. I like that one. That's a classic. Okay. Last question. It's open-ended.
4: Oh, Lord. Okay.
2: But I think you've got it in the bag.
4: Okay.
2: What is a national burger chain that originated in Texas? This is a burger chain that's in multiple states in the U.S.
4: I mean, well, it's national. Well, okay, the only burger place that I know that is like OG Texas burger is Whataburger. Whataburger, whatever. I like Whataburger. I like saying it Whataburger, like it's a Whataburger. Anyway, that's the only thing I can think of. I know McDonald's wasn't made there. That's international, though. I don't think Freddy's was made in... I'm going to go with Whataburger. The Texas burger.
2: For the hint, drum roll, please. Whataburger is an acceptable answer.
4: An acceptable answer?
2: Yes. It's debatable. They're in the southern region of the U.S. specifically, yeah. But it is across multiple states all across the South. I did some research beforehand. I'm saying yes. You know, listeners may dispute. I don't know.
4: Do we think anybody's disputing about this?
2: We have such, you know, passionate listeners.
5: Did you guys know there's not a single Chili's in Oregon?
4: Whoa!
5: And Chili's is like a national chain, right?
4: Shoot, I'd want to poop myself if I was in Chili's. I mean, wait.
2: What? Why would you do that?
4: Shoot.
5: She's bringing
4: I'm in
5: back
4: Oregon.
5: Past trauma.
4: I'm in oh my
2: Did that
4: gosh.
2: Happen to you in the Chili's?
4: No. Speaking of Chili's, yeah. Not poop. I didn't do that. I dropped my phone in a Chili's toilet while I was taking a little bathroom break from food running. Mm-hmm. So I hope you know Chili's, one of your food runners possibly, had a little pee-pee toilet hands.
2: Oh, you washed them, didn't you?
4: Yes, I washed them. Or no, I didn't. Surprise.
2: What?
4: Just gave everybody a little taste.
2: Ew.
4: Give it a little extra flavor.
5: Gross.
2: You're just running drinks.
4: No, it's food. I do everything.
2: Oh,
4: I do drinks. I do coffee.
2: I do everything at that restaurant.
4: Everything.
5: Sprite,
4: at
5: Dr. Pepper.
4: Every drink you can name.
2: You're done with your Chili's days. No more.
4: There's still a part of me, though.
2: That lives at the Chili's.
4: Manager John. Manager Andrew. Miss you.
2: Shout out.
4: Yeah, shout out. I know they're listening right now.
2: They are.
4: You just dissed on Chili's. I'm
2: yeah, sorry. We love you, John and Andrew. We know you're listening.
4: We know you're listening.
2: Your hint for today, I don't think this hint will help anyone listening, but it will help you specifically. Pay attention to the last song I play tonight. I think that one's going to be the key for you to the whole thing.
4: That's my hint? Is it, I guess, yeah, okay.
2: Yeah, pay attention to the last song.
4: Pay attention to the last song. Okay.
2: Yeah, no. And with that, actually, we're going to go ahead and get into our first song. You about ready, Denver?
5: I am.
2: All right. 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

0: Hey folks, apologies. We're trying to get Spotify to play. One second.
1: Deborah, do you want to sing with me? Oh wait.
2: Yeah.
3: Sing with me so we can have something to do. What are we singing?
2: This is true. I'm no good at a one night stand.
3: Shawty's like a melody
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3: that I can't.
0: All right, we're in. The aux cord is ready to go. Appreciate y'all. We're playing in that first song.

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And this is what he said. 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
3: Welcome back, everyone, to I'll Buy You a Burger on KVRX 91.7. 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The two songs you just heard at the halfway point of our show are The Poet of Motel 6 by Kinky Friedman. And the second song, bit of whiplash there, was Knifed on 6 by Molotov. Fun fact... My old coworker Emma is a member of Molotov. Shout out Emma. She's the bass player. I'm not sure if Molotov still does shows, but shout out. Big shout out. Todd, how are you feeling after those two songs? Do you have any guesses ready? You know, just locked and loaded, ready to go? I feel like I really threw you for a loop there a little bit with those two.
4: I'm feeling like that second song is me after a Monday afternoon after seeing my wife.
3: You just go crazy.
4: I just go insane.
3: Wow.
4: Just, man, that's how I'm feeling, me and my wife.
3: If you had to format that song into a meme...
4: Me when my wife. Me when my wife.
3: Oh, nice.
4: Man.
3: Shout out to Denver on soundboard again.
4: Insane. Yeah, okay. So for your question, I really got to say you really threw me for a loop. A big loop between the difference of the first and the second song. First song was going, I'm like, man, this is chill. Maybe he's playing country songs. Maybe songs I'd like. And then the second one started. And I really don't know what the similarities between the two are. Can you read me the titles again if you have them? If not, it's okay.
3: Yeah, no, absolutely. It's The Poet of Motel 6. By Kinky Friedman and Knifed on 6 by Molotov.
4: Okay, so I'm hearing some sixes.
3: This is true.
4: Ooh, there better not be a third one. Mm.
3: could get a little devilish.
4: Oh, I don't want to know what's gonna happen.
3: I don't want to know what's gonna happen
4: in the spook zone.
3: The spook zone? That's for another episode. That's for our Halloween episode. The spooky zone.
4: There's going to be a spook zone?
3: The spooky zone.
5: Almost spooky season.
4: That means there's going to be extra farts.
3: Extra farts for spooky season. Yeah. We love them. We love them when I'll buy you a burger.
4: We love them so much.
3: All right, Todd. We've had some fun. I'm going to go ahead and take us into our next segment. That we call Cash's Corner.
6: Cash's Corner.
4: Ew, I don't want to be in Cash's Corner. Get me out of Cash's Corner.
3: You didn't like the little effect? The bumper?
4: You sound like how I described you in the beginning, like a short little scraggly guy.
3: Like an imp.
7: It's me, Cash's Corner.
6: Welcome
7: Cash's
6: to my corner.
4: Okay,
6: Welcome to my corner.
4: Okay, I'm gonna slowly step back into Cash's corner. And
3: slowly, yeah, don't go too fast.
4: Slowly, but I definitely don't go too fast. You're gonna startle him. You're gonna startle him. He's gonna come.
3: Yeah, no, absolutely not. Cash's corner is the segment where I ask you some interview style questions, get to know you a little bit, you know, see who I've invited on. It's not scary. See who I've invited on the show.
4: Not if it's little Cash. Not if it's little Cash in Cash's corner.
6: Cash's corner. Cash's corner.
4: Cash's corner. Dad, how old are you?
3: Ew.
4: I'm just kidding. I'm sorry.
3: Question one.
4: Okay. Oh.
3: How old, Dad?
4: Oh, God.
3: Question one.
4: Okay.
3: Okay. The serious question. Okay. Would you rather be a cat boy or or a centaur?
4: Shoot.
3: Cat boy or a centaur. There's pros and cons to
4: okay,
3: now
4: yeah,
3: let me explain.
4: Oh, okay.
3: As
4: yeah,
3: the
4: yeah,
3: cat
4: yeah.
3: boy, you've got ears, the tail, the whiskers, and the collar.
5: And the agility.
4: And the collar.
3: And the agility and the collar. You can't take the collar
4: oh,
3: off.
4: Oh, but I have agility.
5: Yes.
3: But when you say the N, like your N sounds and your M sounds. And when you say the N word,
5: you just say meow.
3: You just say meow. No, when you make an N or an M sound,
4: okay.
3: You say you have to like get a nya in there or a meow.
4: Oh boy.
3: You know? So like are you kidding me? Right, meow. That's something you would have to say as the cat boy.
5: Are you kidding?
3: As the centaur,
4: are you kidding me right now?
3: You can eat grass for sustenance. You've got the lower half of a horse. And you know, it would be trouble for you to climb ladders or fit in an elevator. But you wouldn't really need a car, you know, you can just run around.
4: Yeah, I can just
3: it's
4: run
3: kind
4: around.
3: Of exciting. And the grass thing I feel like is a big pull.
4: I feel like that's
3: centaur,
4: a huge pull.
3: I mean, if you don't mind eating grass every day, that's just free groceries.
4: Yeah,
3: absolutely. So yeah, I don't know. What do you?
4: Okay.
3: What's your thought process here?
4: I gotta
3: here?
4: Say, there's... you did not really say any negatives about
5: yeah.
4: the horse.
5: Well, that's...
3: you can't go. Me... You can't like go in buildings normally. You can't use the toilet
4: yeah,
3: like you would
4: that.
3: Normally.
4: Well, I
3: you
4: thought
3: can't
4: you were gonna
3: pants.
4: Say whenever I say anything with like
3: well,
4: starting with the letter N, I just say nay or I go like.
3: Oh, that's good. I like that.
4: Oh man, well now
3: I'm
4: I don't want to
3: add
4: it.
3: Yeah, that's
4: shoot.
3: It's in there.
4: Okay.
3: Yeah, you said you nay a lot.
4: I nay a lot.
3: Yeah.
4: Okay. Now. I'm going to go with the cat boy. Okay, now listen. The cat boy, there's like a lot of people who would do so many things for me because a lot of people love cat boys.
5: Ew.
4: Wait, do I have to be a boy or can I be a cat?
3: You can be a cat.
4: Okay.
5: Oh. I thought that was
4: wait, I have to be a cat boy?
3: You have to
5: I
3: be
5: thought
3: a cat
5: you had
3: boy.
5: To say.
3: You're right. A okay. cat boy. I
4: now,
3: apologize.
4: I already meow a lot, so...
5: Wow, you're halfway there.
4: So I'm already halfway there. It doesn't really matter. I can add a few like. don't do that. don't do that. Cash is rubbing his face right now in disappointment. He's, like he's disappointed in me or something.
3: No.
4: Okay. No, I already meow a lot, so I can just like add a little meow, and they're like, "Oh, Cash, meow is your day."
5: Oh, that's really
3: that's
5: solid.
3: Solid.
4: Yeah,
3: that's
4: your
3: solid.
4: Day?
3: That's very that's fluid. That's
4: you know,
3: yeah, that's
4: like,
3: really good.
4: You know, like
3: I didn't even notice you said meow.
4: Meow, I'm really excited to be on the show right now. Yeah,
5: oh,
4: and that and then
5: right,
4: like
5: meow.
4: I can cover my tail.
3: This
4: I have
3: true.
4: The agility of a cat, so I could do sports. I could go crazy in high jump. I could do really good in high jump.
3: Absolutely.
4: And I could live like a normal human. The centaur? There's no, like, I can't do normal human things.
3: Yeah.
4: Mm. Like, they're not going to let you participate in sports. You're a horse.
3: It's true.
4: Is there other centaurs?
3: No.
4: Okay.
3: No, just you.
4: It's just me. Yeah. This is kind of messed up.
3: Well, you're kind of exotic in that way. You're
5: one
3: the only one.
4: What? I guess it's
5: one
4: true.
5: One in a million.
3: One in a
5: million.
3: Well, one in
4: I'm
3: 7
4: one
3: billion.
4: In a million.
3: I,
5: yeah,
3: I
5: one
3: suppose.
5: In a trillion.
3: A, yeah.
4: But I can...
5: You guys ever watch that movie? Shark Tale?
3: Not even
4: nope.
3: where that's from.
5: What movie is it from?
3: I believe it's from one of the penguin ones. Either I think it's from Surf's Up. I want to say Surf's Up.
4: I think it is from
5: dude,
4: Surf's Up.
5: Dude, I'm mixing
4: Up.
5: Them up.
4: Yeah.
3: So I'm glad we talked
4: don't
3: about
4: talk
3: that.
4: Yeah. Yeah.
3: You gave, you gave yourself a well-deserved.
4: Yeah, well-deserved. It's okay. No, you can try again later.
3: Right. Denver, it's okay.
4: But yeah, yeah, the meow's not that hard. Meow. You don't, not that bad. You like already look like a human. You can like, okay, do I have, I have the agility of a cat. Do I have cat feet?
3: No.
4: Yeah. Okay, yeah, then for sure. And I don't need a Halloween costume now. Because I just rip off my pants and I have a tail and I'm like, oh, look at me, meow.
3: That's kind of lame, though. And I, no costume.
4: And okay, fine. And gross. What's wrong with like my tail? Are you going to look at a little dog's tail and be like, ew?
5: No, but I feel like if you wear clothes and then you just don't wear clothes, that's weird. Like if I was a centaur, I wouldn't wear them from the start, you know?
3: She would still have, she's saying she would just reveal the tail.
4: I would just reveal the tail. Oh. I'm not just, okay, sorry, I'll rephrase. I'm not literally going to rip off my pants and just be butt booty naked and reveal the tail.
3: Yeah.
4: No, no, no, no. I'm still wearing pants, but I cut a little hole in the pants. Absolutely. For my butt and the tail.
5: Wait. No, no.
4: Nope. We're going back now. Next question. I answered that one. Yeah, I feel like there's not, like, you didn't, like, there's positives to the centaurs, but, like, but I feel like there's more positives to the cat. Meow.
3: No, no, you present a fair argument here for Catboy. I just thought centaur would be fun.
4: Yeah, I do like it. I think that's good. No, I definitely think that's a lot of people would choose that.
3: I've actually had no one pick. I've had one person pick centaur.
4: Are you serious?
3: It was Denver.
4: Denver.
5: Centaur is awesome.
4: Centaur is awesome. It's just such a hard change.
5: I just, right now, right here, I can't be a cat boy. Everybody knows that. Everybody knows that. And if it's between cat boy and centaur.
4: I feel like he's projecting right now, and he secretly really wants to be a little cat boy, and I'll tell you he's the only one he's thought of. I don't know why I keep on calling you little. He's a
3: Me neither.
4: I don't know why I call you little because you're actually quite large.
3: That gosh, that's mean, like Todd.
4: That's the one that implied it.
3: That is mean. That is mean.
5: I feel like listeners think I'm like 600 pounds.
3: No. No.
4: No. Okay, but my final answer is I think that Denver actually really wants to be, like in real life, not the hypothetical.
3: Okay, just.
4: I wanted to be like, man, IRL. I'm really feeling
5: And if
4: it.
5: I'm being honest, right, meow? Wait, guys, I'm sorry.
4: That's good. That's good.
5: I fumbled.
4: Oh, it's coming out. It's coming out.
3: It's happening. It's happening.
5: Guys, no.
3: Okay. It's too late.
4: Okay, yeah. I'm pretty confident with my answer.
3: No, absolutely. That was a great answer. And we're actually going to... It was so good. And I liked it so much that I'm not even going to ask another question until the next two songs play.
4: Oh, okay.
3: Denver, why don't you go ahead and... cue us in. Thank you, everyone, for listening. Once again, this is I'll Buy You a Burger on KVRX 91.7. 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The first person to guess correctly, I will buy a burger. Denver, please play us in.

0: 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I'll buy you a burger. I'm a beetle. I'm a beetle. 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
1: 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You can send us your guesses to the theme connecting the five songs this week, and if you are the first person to send a correct guess, I will buy you a real-life burger after the show. The two songs you just heard were Really Wish You Well by Lisa Tingle and A Clown Gave You a Baby by John Wesley Coleman III. He actually just played at a Hole in the Wall down the street the other day. Very, very cool. Very exciting stuff. I just wanted to pop in before we play the last song to maybe issue an apology to Denver.
2: Oh, yeah.
1: You know, we've been really hard on him this episode.
2: I know.
1: And we just wanted to say that we're sorry.
2: We're both sorry. I'm a beetle. Hello, I'm a beetle, wow. And I'm very sorry.
0: I'm a beetle, and I'm sorry.
2: I'm a beetle, and I'm very sorry.
0: And I'm sorry, Denver.
3: Why did it go to Canadian? Why did the beetle turn Canadian?
0: Oh, I didn't mean to call you. Would call you big, Denver.
2: We're little beetles.
0: I'm just a beetle.
2: We love you so much.
4: Thank you, George. I think my mic is off.
3: His mic is off, I think.
0: My apologies, your mic was off.
5: They're trying to silence me. First they make fun of me, they call me fat, they bully me, they're throwing stuff at me.
0: No, I apologized.
2: We both apologize.
5: And which one are you?
3: Apparently
1: Yoko.
3: Tom Holland.
1: Tom Holland.
5: Tom Holland.
3: Apparently Tom
1: it's
3: Holland.
1: The Beatles and Tom came with us to apologize as well.

0: don't want to talk to you. Y'all don't know that one.
1: No. I've never even heard of that meme.
0: I'll show you after the show.
1: Okay. Yeah. Look it up, I guess, if you're listening.
0: Denver,
1: it's cool. Denver will show you after the show.
2: Yeah. Yeah. He'll come and show you personally.
0: It doesn't have any of the words. Should I look it up?
1: No, don't.
2: No,
1: it's
2: no,
1: okay.
2: No.
1: It's okay. We can maybe we'll play it next show if we remember.
0: What the hell? I'll have it on lock.
1: If you can find it during the song, we'll play it when we come back.
0: I can find it right now.
1: Well, speaking of, actually, could I have you play that next song, Denver, for us?
0: Of course.
1: It's the last song of the hour. When we come back, a big swing from Todd, a big guess.
2: Oh, I can't
1: wait. Once again, that's I'll Buy You a Burger. We're on KVRX 91.7. Denver, play us into that last song of the hour.

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1: Welcome back to I'll Buy You a Burger on KVRX 91.7. Apologies for cutting it a little close there with that last song to the end of the hour. Just to recap, we played Poet of Motel 6 by Kinky Friedman, Knifed on 6 by Molotov, Really Wish You Well by Lisa Tingle, A Clown Gave You a Baby by John Wesley Coleman III, and Simply Belong to You by Shiny Ribs. Mind you, Tot, I did give you, or you did win the History Corner.
2: I did.
1: And so your hint was to pay attention to the last artist there. Thoughts on, we've got 2 minutes till 10 o'clock.
2: Oh, shoot. Okay.
1: We've got one guest to help you out here from Jaime.
2: Okay.
1: Jaime has an incorrect guess. Maybe this will help you along here. Okay. His guess was songs about love.
2: Songs about
1: sadly
2: love.
1: Sadly incorrect. I appreciate the guess, Jaime.
2: Thanks, Jaime. I think... Shoot. I'm thinking. Songs about love. I'm going to maybe do something around that because there's Simply Belongs to You in Shiny Ribs. He's a guy. He writes a lot. They're not a lot of love songs, but that song is very lovingly. I don't know how this would relate to the second song whatsoever, but maybe... I'm wondering if it's about the artist, because all of the artists had very creative names. Really quickly, I think it's songs about relating to giving each other your all. Putting in effort. Such a terrible guess. Okay, yep.
1: You're locked in?
2: Yep, I'm locked in.
1: Okay. Drum roll, please. The theme this week is song artist, which crap, artists based in Austin, Texas.
2: Oh, dude.
1: Artists based in Austin,
2: you did
1: Texas.
2: Give me it. We
1: saw him together. I'm sorry, Todd.
2: Dude.
1: I was rooting
2: you
1: for you.
2: This is so...
1: That was a hard one. That was a difficult
2: one.
1: Hard.
2: Yeah, that,
1: very
2: play
1: difficult.
2: That again. Yeah, there you go.
1: Come on, guys.
2: I can't... I don't know how I was...
1: That was a tough one.
2: I guess
1: that was
2: I could have... I just don't know the first and third artist.
1: No, absolutely. I was the first and third one. I didn't give any hints about it. Was a little
2: no,
1: tougher.
2: No, it's okay. My guess was also quite bad.
1: It's all right. Well. We had so much fun doing the Would You Rather. I think I didn't give you time to think is what it was.
2: No, and you know I'm still thinking about that question.
1: It's a good one. It's one of my better Would You Rathers. Thank
2: it
1: you
2: is.
1: So much, Todd, for being on the show.
2: I really, really hashtag loved it.
1: Hashtag me too.
3: Hey, whoa.
1: I don't know. I'm sorry.
3: Hashtag I also loved it.
1: Hashtag I also really
3: hashtag
1: enjoyed our time together. Thank you, listeners, for joining and listening to the show today. Thank you, Denver, for being on the soundboard. Thank you, Jaime.
2: Thanks, Denver.
1: For sending in a guest.
2: Yeah, thanks, Jaime.
3: Thank you, Jaime.
1: And we'll be back next Thursday. Once again, that was I'll Buy You a Burger on KVRX 91.7.
2: Joaquin is stinky. Joaquin is soul stinky.
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0: When I think of my body, I think of not taking up much space and somehow containing so much. 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

0: 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I'm DJ Towerno, extraordinaire. 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

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This is LP. 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

mission. Summer nights caught in transition. Ain't no small town heroes when protagonists missing. Back home where the heart is, I was feeling at my darkest. 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Phone got no charging, but it got the same digits. Holding the same day ticket for a visit. On my way home.

0: 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Do you ever wonder what it's like to be black? Do you ever wonder what it's like to be a girl? Do you ever wonder what it's like to be a black girl? Well, I think you do wonder. And if you do, you should tune in to Dang, I Should Write This in My Journal with me, DJ Bingo. 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

0: 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Join me, jazz expert of over 50 years, Preston LePage, every Sunday at 12 for Hey, Got Jazz? Season 3. We are back for the first time ever on KVRX 91.7 and are legally prohibited from mentioning the previous seasons. Join in classic jazz appreciation through the lens of indie movie reviews, political discussion, and religious discourse. Jazz has never been so new. Here, jazz isn't just a passion, it's also an obligation.
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2: Social media is buzzing after several people mentioned seeing something
3: strange in the sky.
4: God is after me, black and atrophied. If I spit it, it has to be broken like cracking teeth. The fist of flash of heat draped across the sailor's shin, bathing in stoke another flame before the cane avenged. I spot tempo and the light is fading like Apollo dropping bolts impatient. I never made it. Sitting still in the lake of rye, lazy thigh cracklings in the navy pot with the smith teeth. 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Poor Sigurd, over you, he lost his head to the lid.

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0: 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What is it?
1: Why are you doing this?

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1: gas station,
0: phantom pain,
1: therapist,
0: shell white,
1: office parking garage, micropolitan, private property,
0: killing point,
1: agenda,
0: arms,
1: body,
0: legs,
1: flesh,
0: skin,
1: bone,
0: sinew,
1: good luck,
0: arms,
1: body,
0: legs,
1: flesh,
0: skin,
1: bone,
0: sinew,
1: good luck,
0: arms,
1: body,
0: legs,
1: flesh,
0: skin,
1: bone.

0: 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How did that genre come about? And what does it sound like? Tune in every Sunday from 6 to 7 p.m. for Rock Formations, where we learn about different and exciting forms of rock genres with your host, DJ Applejuice.
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I'ma check it out, and y'all should too for the newest articles. Much love and thank you, KB.

a hole. 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Now the grass is low, moving slow, I'm standing braced up. 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
0: It is cool. 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

I get the last half of living endings. 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
0: Wait, I see an entrance over there.
1: Almost there. Okay, we can talk here. Welcome to the Belfry, where even you can eavesdrop on a show of the ages with DJ Sputnik on Saturdays at 3 a.m. I heard in the Belfry that they play the most vexing post-punk, ghastly gothic rock, and slam and dark and new wave. They're here! Remember, it's on KVRM!

0: 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KVRX is not mainstream. It does not force the same 40 songs down your throat. We simply play none of the hits all of the time.
1: 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Yeah.
2: Yo, what up, man? It's Goy Gumbani. Shout out my Austin folks. And shout out KVRX Radio. Yeah, man, we about to really turn it up and turn it out. Spreading love, peace, prosperity. Come on, man.

Yeah, right there. 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

0: am your MC. My name is Ken Copeland. We've got a very fine show, all designed especially with you in mind. Without any ado, I'm going to carry on the show now and bring on these cats that's out of sight. Their name, the Falcons. What about it? Falcons.
1: Said I want a love this morning. 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

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This is RuPaul Charles, honey. 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

0: is this thing on? Do you ever wonder what it's like to be black? 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Do you ever wonder what it's like to be a black girl? Well, I think you do wonder. And if you do, you should tune in to Dang, I Should Write This in My Journal with me, DJ Bingo. 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
1: Fest and Bulbous.
2: That's it.
0: Okay, do it again.
2: I love those words.
1: Fest and Bulbous.
2: That's right, the mascara snake. Fest and Bulbous.
1: Bulbous also tapered.
2: Yeah, but you've got to wait until I say. Also, a tin teardrop.
1: Oh, Christ.
0: Again, beginning.
1: Fast and Bulbous.
2: That's right, the mascara snake. Fast and Bulbous. Also, a tin teardrop.
1: Bulbous also tapered.
2: That's right.

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I need a band-aid in the area side. Oh, well, it was worth it. 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I'm tired of playing baby, she exclaimed, and out of a blue felt box let escape one yellow butterfly the same size. 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Three little birds scotch tape windows several yards away, mouths open to tugs and bite.

0: Igneous, sedimentary, metamorphic, and post-punk? How did that genre come about? And what does it sound like? Tune in every Sunday from 6 to 7 p.m. for Rock Formations, where we learn about different and exciting forms of rock genres with your host, DJ Applejuice.
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0: KVRX 91.7, the only FM student-run radio station in Austin, is located at the University of Texas, where we play none of the hits all of the time. Instead of the same 40 songs over and over, KVRX plays the newest, coolest, and best hidden music that you love. Our DJs pick diverse artists from across the globe and from right here in Austin. 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
2: 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KVRX, none of the